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Stones with Angry from Hackney Diamonds. You can't always get what you want. And do do do do do do do do Heartbreaker from Goat's Head Soup. I'm coming up this hour. I got Mountain. I got Tesla. I got the Beatles. I got Neil Young. And right now it's Van Halen.

0: Here's Neil Young, rocking in the free world, one of Bob Witzel, KLZ, ZZ Reno's classic rock, Van Halen. Before that, we rolled the Stones. Pam Ferris has such a cool prize this week. The Derek Trucks Susan Tedeschi experience can be yours free from KLZZ. We're talking about the Tedeschi Trucks Band. You know, Susan Tedeschi, in and of her own, had her own wonderful career. Derek Trucks, nephew of the late, great Butch Trucks, founding member of the Allman Brothers Band, and actually Derek was a member of the Allman Brothers Band. The two of those two people found each other and not only got married and fell in love, but decided to make music, beautiful music, to kick out the jams. And the Tedeschi Trucks Band will be at the Lake Tahoe Amphitheater at Caesars Republic coming up on August 9th. We'll get your tickets free from KOZZ with Pam. Tomorrow she'll do it in the noon hour. Oh, man, this could be a good time. Coming back, there's going to be Beatles. There's going to be Tesla. There's going to be Mountain. We're going at it.
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3: The north part of the city is jammed up, so is the middle, so is Sparks, and so is out east. Hey, it's Boogie with a look at this afternoon's traffic. You're headed into town on 80 westbound from USA Parkway. That is a slow roll from USA Parkway basically all the way to Mustang. Looks like some people are trying to take the alternate route, but that's going to be just as crowded, if not more. If you're headed up to the North Valleys, it's basically jammed up from Mill Street all the way to Lemon Drive. That's on 395 northbound. 80 eastbound from the Bowl, that's a mess too. Be ready for that from the interchange all the way through the bumpy and narrow Nugget Corridor. Sparks Boulevard, I would avoid that too, basically from 80 all the way up to Shadow Mountain Park. This is Boogie with a look at this afternoon's traffic.
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2: Happy Tuesday, it's Elizabeth Mitchell with your Reno forecast. Tonight will be windy with southwesterly winds coming in 10 to 20 mile per hour sustained, with gusts up to 40 mile per hour with a low of 56 degrees. Tomorrow, copy and paste, will be sunny and windy with a high of 80 degrees. Dry and calm conditions prevail Thursday on.
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6: The north part of the city is jammed up, so is the middle, so is Sparks, and so is out east. Hey, it's Boogie with a look at this afternoon's traffic. You're headed into town on 80 westbound from USA Parkway. That is a slow roll from USA Parkway, basically all the way to Mustang. Looks like some people are trying to take the alternate route, but that's going to be just as crowded, if not more. If you're headed up to the North Valleys, it's basically jammed up from Mill Street all the way to Lemon Drive. That's on 395 northbound. 80 eastbound from the Bowl, that's a mess, too. Be ready for that from the interchange all the way through the bumpy and narrow Nugget Corridor. Sparks Boulevard, I would avoid that, too, basically. From 80 all the way up to Shadow Mountain Park. This is Boogie with a look at this afternoon's traffic.
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0: 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That's Mountain and Mississippi Queen. Modern Day Cowboy from Tesla and Come Together from the Beatles from Abbey Road. So a friend of mine turned me onto this Guitar Legends magazine that was all about Randy Rhoads. And Randy was talking to, there was one of his last interviews that was published in there. He was talking about the bands that he loved listening to. One of them was Mountain. And specifically, Leslie West's tone and the sound that the band got on stage. Yeah, Mountain, what a great band. So it's going to be this Saturday. I'm going to be out there at BJ's Barbecue on Victorian, BJ's Nevada Barbecue. The Motley Mayhem event is going to be 10 to noon. They have amazing breakfast down there. You got to get down to BJ's Nevada Barbecue right there on Victorian, right near McCarran. We'll be broadcasting live this Saturday from 10 to noon. Your chance to win a pair of tickets to go see Motley Crue, Motley Mayhem. And we have all kinds of other prizes as well. You're 21 and over. Grab a raffle ticket before 11:30. We'll draw at 11:45. You got to be present to win. We also have all kinds of fun prizes. And did I mention this BJ's Nevada Barbecue? They have the best breakfast in the world. My good friend Chris Payne likes to refer to it as the plate-licking breakfast spot because everything is just so good. Yeah, it's going to be this Saturday. Get up early, 10 to noon, Motley Mayhem with 105.7 KOZC Windows Classic Rock.
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2: Pope Leo Pope from Leo, Chicago.
3: He's calling his bank.
2: He had to change his address to Vatican City.
3: Oh, right, okay.
2: The lady on the customer service line said he needed to come down to the bank in person to make those changes. Unfortunately, okay. That was their policy.
3: Yeah.
2: All of this, whereas you've got some dirty meth head sitting in a closet somewhere with a computer stealing your identity and moving your money everywhere.
3: Right, yeah, exactly.
2: But the Pope actually can't do it.
3: No. Maybe he should call that meth head.
2: My son-in-law's birthday.
3: Oh, it is.
2: 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I'm just trying to keep them anonymous because I just don't want our huge amount of success right. to make their lives uncomfortable.
3: In the meantime, my daughter Jaylen, she just goes around telling everybody.
2: It's because she is of your blood. Perhaps you've heard of me.
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4: Virginia City's 44th annual Chili on the Comstock Festival is May 16th and 17th.
5: As afternoon moves on, so does the congestion. It continues to grow. Hey, it's Boogie with a look at this morning's traffic. I'm mostly seeing that from USA Parkway into Mustang. That's on 80 westbound. Be ready for that if you're coming back into town. Parks Boulevard, basically from 80 all the way up to Bering Boulevard. That is slow and low. It's bumper to bumper, and it's going to take you a while to get through there. No crashes are being reported, but I see reports of the Boys in Blue on 395 northbound, basically from the Spaghetti Bowl all the way up to North McCarran. It's a hot, rough ride home. I hope you have your windows open. This is Boogie with a look at this afternoon's traffic.
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12: The Pony Express not only carried mail, it also connected the West with national events. 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Riders brought news of Abraham Lincoln's election and start of the Civil War. 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

0: There's Aerosmith on a 5.7 KFC Easy Windows Classic Rock. Aerosmith's John Mellencamp. Kiss was in there, and 2 for Tuesday from Bon Jovi. Well, it's a workforce free ride. You know, the things are creeping up on us really fast. Here comes June. I mean, we're halfway, not even halfway through May, and here comes things that are popping up already. People talking about barbecue brews and blues downtown, which is so much fun and so much good food. 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Summertime in Reno, okay? An international tourist destination. Coming back in just a moment, there's going to be Fleetwood Mac, there's going to be Genesis, there's even going to be Motley Crue, and I'll tell you how you can win some tickets to go see Motley Crue with Tesla and Extreme.
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2: The city has calmed down slightly. Hey, it's Boogie with a look at this afternoon's traffic. A final look. Still seeing congestion on 80 westbound between USA Parkway and Mustang. Be ready for those lanes to be full there. 395 northbound is still looking challenging from the Spaghetti Bowl all the way up to Lemon Valley. North McCarran at Clearacre Lane, that is loaded with wheels. If you're on Clearacre going northbound, be ready to do some waiting there too. Sparks Boulevard northbound is packed like sardines from the 80 off-ramp up to Bering Boulevard. And Highland Ranch Parkway itself from Pyramid Way halfway back to Sun Valley is going to be a rough one too. That's going to be jam-packed. This is Boogie with a look at this afternoon's traffic.
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4: Happy Tuesday, it's Elizabeth Mitchell with your Reno forecast. Tonight will be windy with a southwesterly wind coming in 10 to 20 mile per hour sustained with gusts up to 40 mile per hour with a low of 56 degrees. Tomorrow, copy and paste, will be sunny and windy with a high of 80 degrees. Dry and calm conditions prevail Thursday on.
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0: 5.7 KLZ Z Reno's Classic Rock with Motley Crue and Smoking in the Boys' Room. Next up in the Motley Mayhem string of events, it's your chance to win tickets for free to go see Motley Crue. Motley Crue, the Return of the Carnival of Sins tour featuring Tesla and Extreme, and a pair of tickets for you to go see them on the 24th of September at the beautiful Shoreline Amphitheater, okay? Hop in your cars, trucks, boats, and planes and head on down there to have a good time with Tesla and Extreme. So what you got to do is between 10 and 11:30, make it on down for the live broadcast out there because, I'm going to be there till noon because we'll go to, but you got to put your name in and get yourself in to win the tickets by 11:30, okay? 11:45, we'll draw out the winner. Got to be present to win. BJ's Nevada Barbecue, right there on Victorian, right close to McCarran. BJ's Nevada Barbecue, the live broadcast, 10 to noon this Saturday. Man, there's going to be so much great food. You got to have some breakfast there. They have the best breakfast. They have the best everything. So 21 and over, grab a raffle ticket, put it in the box, and get ready to win some Motley Mayhem, okay? Plus, a lot of other cool prizes as well. Motley Mayhem this Saturday, BJ's Nevada Barbecue with 105.7 KLZC Winners Classic Rock. Alice Cooper is up next. He's the king of our kind. Hang out and chill with Alice. He'll tell you stories. He's pretty interesting. He's a good guy. He's the king of our kind. Alice Cooper up next. I'm Max Williams saying thank you so much and see ya.
1: 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While you're trying to survive the day, keep in mind that I'll be waiting for you this evening up in my attic. On Tales from the Attic, I'll tell you about making my first big hit. Then I've got Live and Kicking with AC/DC, Movie Music Madness with a classic Alice Cooper song, and two attic classics. We've also got rock trivia, freaky facts, and email. You wouldn't want to miss this for your life. Oh, by the way, your life does depend on it. Alice's Attic tonight.
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4: The city has calmed down slightly. Hey, it's Boogie with a look at this afternoon's traffic. A final look. I'm still seeing congestion on 80 westbound between USA Parkway and Mustang. Be ready for those lanes to be full there. 395 northbound is still looking challenging from the Spaghetti Bowl all the way up to Lemon Valley. North McCarran at Clearacre Lane, that is loaded with wheels. If you're on Clearacre going northbound, be ready to do some waiting there too. Sparks Boulevard northbound is packed like sardines from the 80 off-ramp up to Bering Boulevard. And Highland Ranch Parkway itself from Pyramid Way halfway back to Sun Valley is going to be a rough one too. That's going to be jam-packed. This is Boogie with a look at this afternoon's traffic.
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15: 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Confide in him now, and you shall be rewarded. It's Alice's Attic with Alice Cooper.
17: You're hanging with Alice in the Attic. I have an extra noose so we can both hang together. Well, we got a ton coming up this hour. You got to love the 80s with the ultimate Van Halen cover, plus a tale from the attic about my first big hit, and then songs we just don't understand with a Rod Stewart classic. But now, how about this?
15: Alice's Attic with Alice Cooper.

0: 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Alice's Attic with Alice Cooper.
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13: During the Black Hawk War, a volunteer militia comprised of farmers and rough fellows from the backwoods of Illinois chose Abe Lincoln as their captain. Instilling discipline, Lincoln marched his rowdy company in wide formation headlong toward a fence. Forgetting the proper command to march his men two by two through a small gate, Lincoln ingeniously ordered the company halt, dismissing them to fall in again on the other side. Years later, as president, Lincoln declared having been selected as captain by his friends gave him more satisfaction than he had enjoyed since. 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
2: It was the fall of 1970, and we still didn't have a hit single. We'd done two albums with Frank Zappa's label and had gone nowhere. We were broke, we were on our last chance, and we had just finished recording something with our new producer, a 19-year-old kid named Bob Ezrin, who had been assigned to us when nobody else would touch us, really. Bob took an 8-minute jam we used to warm up with and stripped it down to 3 minutes. He added piano, although we had fought him on the piano. He ignored us. The song was called I'm 18, and Warner Brothers released it as a single in November of 1970 as a test. If it sold, we got to make the album. If it didn't, we were probably done. And I had no idea if it was going to work. We're driving along in Detroit, going to rehearsal, and all of a sudden, what do we hear? On CKLW, the biggest station in the entire Midwest. Pick hit this week, 18. And believe me, we pulled the car over, turned it up as loud as we could, and went, are you kidding? Really? Because it didn't sound like anything else on the radio. Everything else on the radio was, you know, a 3-minute pop song. And here it was, 18, which really kind of introduced almost a metal kind of punk thing to the radio. And people loved it. It finally ended up in the top 5 on CKLW, and we were on our way. Warner Brothers went, what? What do you mean they have a hit? I think they were ready to get rid of us. Well, if you think you just wrote your biggest breakout hit, tell me all about it at alice@aliceisattic.com. Songs We Just Don't Understand with Rod Stewart is up right after this, so stay right there. But another thing that you have to realize in our business, you get that one hit. It's okay to be a one-hit wonder because you got the hit. At least you were in the game. You were on the team. And people will hear that song forever. And oh, yeah, I remember him. Them, you know, getting your sophomore hit is the next thing. No more Mr. Nice Guy. All of a sudden, they started coming. School's out. Billion-dollar babies. And we had a string of about 10 top 40 hits that was just unheard of for a band like us. And I think what that did was really open the door for Kiss, open the door for Bowie, open the door for bands that were theatrical, but were never thought of as being commercial that could get played on the radio. So anyways, we were the most shocked people on the planet. Rod Stewart, coming up.
0: Alice will be right back.
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0: Alice's Attic with Alice Cooper. And

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0: If you're looking for a radio host who plays games with you, you've come to the wrong place. Unless, of course, the game is rock, paper, scissors. Then you can count on our faithful host to choose rock every single time. He's got his microphone on, and his leathers are just back from the cleaners. It's Alice's Attic with Alice Cooper.
7: It's Alice Cooper coming to you from my little slice of hell, Alice's Attic. I'm sure Beelzebub would be proud of the way we decorated this place, but he's not allowed in.
16: we draw the line somewhere. So this hour, I've got Movie Music Madness featuring one of my songs from a classic stoner movie. Then three stories from the news that will make you feel considerably smarter than you already are on Hey Stupid. And we'll finish with rock trivia. And today's question involves a poet, an empty apartment, and a wah-wah pedal borrowed from Jimi Hendrix. So let's get to it.
0: Alice

Movie Music Madness with Alice is minutes away. And now, it's more rock. It's Alice's Attic with Alice Cooper.

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tales of the strange and dumb coming up on Hey Stupid with Alice. And The Rock rolls on right now. Alice's Attic with Alice Cooper.

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2: It's time to check in on humankind meeting its potential. Here we go. First up, Florida, where a routine traffic stop found a 31-year-old woman in trouble after police officers searched her car and found a bag labeled definitely not a bag of drugs. Inside the bag, of course, officers found meth, needles, a scale, and various types of pills. At least she had the sense of humor to say, definitely not a bag of drugs. Next, we head to California, where two people were arrested for insurance fraud after staging a bear attack on their BMW. They wanted free body work, so they filmed a man in a bear suit attacking a car and sent it to the insurance company as a claim. Finally, somebody said, do bears have zippers running down the back? And finally, we go to Missouri, where a 13-year-old was arrested for stealing a car. But the keys had been left in ignition of the unlocked car, so the kid claimed he has a right to take it. Now, I don't know if he had a weird uncle that said, if you see a car that has the keys in it, you're allowed to take it. And the kid goes, oh, okay. Well, I've got some great rock trivia coming up after the break, so don't go anywhere.
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0: 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You're inside Alice's attic. Your sagacious host could truly benefit from having a yard sale. Who wouldn't be interested in used straitjackets, top hats, guillotines, and leather pants? There's even a lava lamp from his first LA apartment. But amongst the flotsam and jetsam of an extraordinarily interesting life are the tantalizing tales that only a Rock and Roll Hall of Famer could deliver. So sit back and enjoy another hour of rock and talk with Alice Cooper.
13: 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Then, of course, I'll wow you with my freaky facts and we'll finish with rock trivia on a song from the Stones that we all know and love. But now, what do you say we rock?
0: Alice's Attic with Alice Cooper.

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Now on Alice's Attic with Alice Cooper, let's do more music. It's Alice's Attic with Alice Cooper.

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0: 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Alice's Attic with Alice Cooper.
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1: Time to freak you out. Here we go. The more food you have in your fridge, the more energy efficient it is. There's a bridge in Wuppertal, Germany, made of Legos that you can actually walk across. Between 1997 and 2017, a cat named Stubbs served as the mayor of the Alaskan town of Talkeetna. Blood donors in Sweden receive a text when their blood is used. They get a text saying, "Your blood just saved a kid." That's great. I like that. We used to get texts that said, "That blood you just drank, get a shot." And finally tonight, there are more French restaurants in New York City than there are in Paris. That's hard to believe, because on every block, there's a restaurant in Paris. I mean, I've never seen so many restaurants. And, of course, the food is amazing. And there's a big, you know, thing in the world. What's the best food, French or Italian? I'm sorry, Italian. Well, I'm going to take a quick break, but I'll be right back with some rock trivia, so stay put. Nobody ever says British.
0: What? You think radio this brilliant is free? We'll be back with more amazing Alice Cooper after the break.
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0: Unlike Elvis, Alice Cooper has not left the building. We'll return with more Genius Radio after this. 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
1: Bonjour, Alice. I'm a fan from Marseille in the south of France. With your birth name, Vincent Fournier, you must be French. This is a very French name. Do you know your family history? The Fournier is like the baker from the old days. It is great to know you are one of us, your fan, Thierry. Well, yeah, we did one of the things where you go back to your ancestors, you go back and back and back. And we were direct descendants of Lafayette. In fact, if you look at a picture of Lafayette and put eye makeup on him, it's me. High cheekbones, long black hair, good with a sword. So he is my closest relative that would be really French. And when I go to France, it's funny because I don't speak French. But my wife, who teaches ballet, teaches her entire classes in French. All right. Well, if you want to send me your family tree, send it to Alice at Alice's Attic or Alice's Attic. I'll be back with a bonus at a classic after the le break.
0: Your teller of Detroit stories, Alice Cooper, will return after these messages.
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0: has pulled the stairs back into the ceiling, but he'll be back for you at his abnormal hour tomorrow. Alice's Attic with Alice Cooper.
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10: 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On November 7th, 1860, an extra pony run galloped out of Fort Kearney, Nebraska, arriving in a cloud of dust at Fort Churchill, Nevada, in a remarkable 7 days, 7 hours. Riders brought news of Abraham Lincoln's election and start of the Civil War. The news flashed by telegraph to San Francisco and up and down the Pacific Coast. 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
1: This Memorial Day, the Nevada Department of Veterans Services and the Nevada Veterans Coalition invite you to honor, respect, and remember the thousands of servicemen and women who are laid to rest at the Northern Nevada Veterans Memorial Cemetery in Fernlight. 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The event is free and open to the public and will be held on the plaza of the Northern Nevada Veterans Memorial Cemetery, just off exit 48 on I-80 in Fernlight. 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

0: 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Miss the morning crew? Check this out. Here's what happened.
1: Pope Leo. From Leo, Chicago.
2: He's calling his bank.
1: He had to change his address to Vatican City.
2: Oh, right. Okay.
1: The lady on the customer service line said he needed to come down to the bank in person to make those changes. Unfortunately, okay. That was their policy.
2: Yeah.
1: All of this, whereas you've got some dirty meth head sitting in a closet somewhere with a computer stealing your identity and moving your money everywhere.
2: Right. Yeah, exactly.
1: But the Pope actually can't do it.
2: No. Maybe he should call that meth head.
1: My son-in-law's birthday.
2: Oh, it is.
1: Of the eldest daughter. The big burly one. I'm just trying to keep them anonymous because I just don't want our huge amount of success to make their lives uncomfortable.
2: In the meantime, my daughter Jalen, she just goes around telling everybody.
1: It's because she is of your blood. Perhaps you've heard of me.
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2: News 4, Chief Meteorologist Matt Monroe with your Reno forecast. And today we're back in the sunshine. Highs only reach 81. Now an average is typically 73, but for a change, we're out of the 90s. Now the winds are back later on this afternoon. Westerly winds 10 to 20, gusting to 35. Hope you have a terrific day.
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8: 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Good morning. 775-737-KOZZ is the phone number. You should put it to use because we will have another day of airing of the grievances. Something that you are annoyed with. Coming up in the 7 o'clock hour. 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

0: 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It's Reno's Classic Rock. 611, your morning crew, Kevin and Jay. And we got Traffic Terry in the room.
1: Morning. And Traffic Terry is here as well. Good morning. And back there in the 5 o'clock hour, we heard Kenny Loggins' Danger Zone, of course, coming off of the Top Gun soundtrack. Mm-hmm. And today is National Top Gun Day.
0: Ooh.
1: Yeah, so now Top Gun was released on May 16th, 1986, and this Saturday at Greater Nevada Field, they are commemorating the 40th anniversary of the film with Top Gun Night.
0: Yes.
1: Ironically, May 16th is Iron Eagle Day.
0: I don't know, in honor
1: of the movie Iron Eagle, by the way, but that is why they released Top Gun on that day, was in honor of Iron Eagle.
0: Okay, yes. I was going to say, I don't know that you could put those two movies in the same hemisphere.
1: No, Iron Eagle was kind of like the knockoff of Top Gun, right? Yeah,
2: Iron Eagle was if Top Gun didn't go through puberty.
1: Right, yes, yeah. So it was the Timu version of Top Gun.
0: Nice.
3: Uh-oh, guess what day it is? Guess what day it is? Huh? Anybody? Julie,
1: Wednesday.
3: Hey, guess what day it is?
1: It's Top Gun.
3: I know you can hear me. Mike. What day is it, Mike?
1: National Hummus Day.
3: Leslie, guess what today is?
1: National Crouton Day.
4: It's Hump Day.
3: Hump Day.
0: 775-737-KOZZ. You can call us or text us. Carrie, 4:54 a.m. What day is it, morning crew? Kevin, Jay, it's Hump Day. Woo woo.
1: Yes, it is.
0: I know you gents are stoked. It's National Hummus Day. What's the difference between black-eyed peas and chickpeas?
1: Mm-hmm.
0: Black-eyed peas can sing us a song. Chickpeas can hummus one. Get it, Jay, he said?
1: That is funny. You know, there was a gentleman that came up to me at DJ Trivia on Monday, and he was making fun of me for the text that Carrie sent last week, the joke regarding the volcano.
0: Yeah.
1: Yeah, what was that volcano name again?
0: Vesuvius?
1: No, it was the Kikatoa or whatever.
0: Oh, Krakatoa.
1: Yeah, Krakatoa. And I had no idea what it was.
0: Right.
1: Brent made fun of me on the text line for my thug high education.
0: Yes.
1: And this gentleman at DJ Trivia, who listens to the show now, he, you know, came and made fun of me for it as well.
0: Okay.
1: Krakatoa.
0: Krakatoa.
1: Krakatoa volcano, yeah.
0: You cracked a toa in the middle of the night.
1: Right.
0: Markham says the morning show is the best part of his day. We really need to work on the rest of your day, bro.
1: Yes, we do.
0: That's a low bar. Danielle says, good morning, gentlemen. Have a fantastic day. Mm-hmm. And Nell, good morning, crew. Happy hump day. The Stanley Cup playoffs are getting hot.
1: Yeah.
0: Her Knights beat the Ducks in OT last night. Yay.
1: Right, yeah.
0: And hey, even the Sabres are kicking butt. I don't know that kicking butt at 2-2 is quite the proper terminology, but they are staying in it. They're not kicking butt, dude. They're tired. They're tied. If they were kicking butt, they'd be like the Hurricanes, sitting at home waiting for their opponent.
1: I didn't say anything, man. I don't know why you're getting all I don't know why you're getting all huffy puffy over
0: it's
1: there.
0: It's the look on your face. You're looking at me like, and then you made Terry laugh because of that.
2: The look was...
0: It's not what you said. It's the look you gave.
1: I don't know why we got to point all that kind of stuff out. I mean, just keep going. Just let it go. But, I don't know why y'all always got to pick on everything I do. Keep going.
0: This has nothing to do with you. This is me and Anel talking here. Glad it didn't go that late. I'll call in due to playoff overtime. Have a great day. And then Nikki says, good morning, Mavericks.
1: It's my pleasure
0: to listen to y'all. Makes my day. Appreciate you guys. Rock on. And Anel texts, whoa, Kev. Jeez, Kev. Yeah.
1: What? No, you're right. I mean, the Sabres are not... They're escaping by the skin of their teeth, but yes, they did tie it up. Now they get to go back home, and we'll see what happens when they get back to Buffalo.
2: A win is a win.
1: Exactly.
0: Avalanche play tonight. They can wrap up the series.
1: Mm-hmm.
0: The Knights and the Sabres both play tomorrow. The Knights can wrap up the series. The Sabres can take the

0: 3-2 lead.
1: Yes, they can.
0: Tomorrow. So that'll
1: be that. And nobody knows what's going on in basketball, right?
0: The Spurs beat the T-Wolves last night.
1: Okay.
0: And they are up 3-2. The Lakers are crying at home.
1: Yeah, yes.
0: And now everything is like, oh, is LeBron going to retire? Who cares? He's 80 years old. Call it a day, bro. It's over.
1: And LeBron, if you want to keep playing, that's cool too. But I think what LeBron needs to do, he needs to be a role player somewhere. You know, no longer necessarily the guy, the starter. Just be a role player somewhere and help that team get over the hump. Go to a team that might have a couple stars, and you can just be that third wheel.
0: You've seen LeBron, right?
1: Yeah.
0: Do you really think he could do that?
1: I mean, if he wants to win another title, he's not going to win another title as the man. He has to go somewhere. He has to be the third wheel. Because he still has a lot of great basketball left in him. I mean, you've seen him this year. He led the Lakers to the playoffs once again. He's not leading a team to a championship anymore. Right. But the dude can still play.
0: He can play, but I don't think his ego will allow him to take a third wheel seat. He can't go to the Spurs and be behind Wemby and De'Aaron Fox.
1: I think at this point in his career, if he wants to win one more, I think he'll let it happen. I think he can with the Spurs example is a great example. I think he could go there and be a third wheel.
2: They don't need him, though. That's the thing.
1: That is true.
2: They don't need LeBron.
1: They don't.
2: No.
1: I mean, unless they happen to lose.
2: Teams like the Portland Trailblazers, my very beloved Portland Trailblazers, are someone who could use someone like LeBron.
0: Here's more than one player away, though.
2: They may be two. They get Dame Lillard back next year.
1: Mm-hmm.
2: Okay. And then if you throw in someone, a Wemby or a Cat or a whoever, not a Wemby, what am I, LeBron, my gosh, it's early. Anything can happen. I don't know. I still think LeBron can still be your number one option, but maybe only 25 minutes a game.
1: I think what they do, Golden State Warriors, who are looking at Giannis, you team up Steph Curry,
2: they don't have the pieces to get Giannis, though. That's the problem.
1: Yeah, I know.
2: They can say, we're going out to get Giannis, but there's four other teams that can give better packages than that. So
1: there you go.
2: Sorry.
0: All right. There goes LeBron.
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4: The roads are starting off clear. I'm Terry with a look at your morning commute. Your drive through the Truckee Meadows this Wednesday morning is starting off crash and incident free. Although we have a few trouble spots that we're keeping an eye on, like eastbound 80 through Sparks. From the marina to Lockwood, it's pretty heavy at the moment. Then it breaks free and is light to moderate between Lockwood and Patrick. Light to moderate traffic coming out of Spanish Springs on southbound Pyramid Highway between Eagle Canyon and Los Altos. And your commute out of the North Valleys is also light to moderate on southbound 395 between Lemon Drive and the Spaghetti Bowl. I'm Terry with a look at your morning commute.
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7: News 4 Chief Meteorologist Matt Monroe with your Reno forecast. And today we're back in the sunshine. Highs only reach 81. Now an average is typically 73, but for a change, we're out of the 90s. Now the winds are back later on this afternoon. Westerly winds 10 to 20, gusting to 35. Hope you have a terrific day.
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1: Good morning, and good morning, Mark.
0: Good morning, Mark. Dino also texted, and we were talking about LeBron,
1: yeah.
0: Earlier, and he texted, bye-bye, poop head. But he didn't say poop.
1: No, he didn't. You know, and we were talking about the NBA, and rest in peace, Jason Collins, NBA's first openly gay player, passed away at the age of 47 following very aggressive brain cancer.
0: Yikes.
1: He was diagnosed with stage 4 brain cancer in August, and so after an 8-month battle, he has passed away.
0: That is horrible. That's so bad. Well, hey, we've got some, you know, this is our local stuff. Kaiser Permanente is coming to town.
1: Right, yes.
0: So they have merged with Renown, and they are kind of taking over Hometown Health. So Hometown Health is the insurance arm of Renown.
1: Right.
0: And so it will be Kaiser Permanente Northern Nevada.
1: Right.
0: And they are checking out some new offices for near downtown Reno.
1: Okay.
0: They're looking at building an office at 803 West 5th Street, just west of downtown near Keystone. They did a pre-planning permit application filed with the city of Reno, and the project is described as the Kaiser Permanente 5th Street Medical Office Building Phase 1.
1: So it's kind of over near St. Mary's there.
0: Right.
1: Yeah, okay.
0: They are going to go through a plan review. It's a busy area, a lot of traffic. They've got the West End Commons there, the new In-N-Out that's been there for a while, the Cracker Barrel. So they say that a formal traffic study will not be needed because the expected traffic impact from the proposed Kaiser Permanente Medical Office will be minimal.
1: Who gets more traffic, Kaiser Permanente or In-N-Out? That's what I would like to know.
0: One then the other.
1: That's a good point.
0: You get released from the hospital and you go get in and out.
1: Or all you're eating at in and out puts you in the hospital.
0: No, not at all. Oh, and you are going to need Kaiser Permanente because they have found a brain-eating amoeba in Nevada.
1: Oh, dun, the amoebas.
0: Dun.
1: Uh-oh. Those deadly amoebas.
0: It is the single-celled organism known as the brain-eating amoeba was found in several of the U.S. most popular national parks.
1: Oh, wow.
0: Including Lake Mead National Recreation Area.
1: Amoebas are asexual beings. Don't know if you knew that or not.
0: I did know that.
1: Just want to let you know.
0: Between 2018 and 2019, 4 of the 5 sample sites, all of which were hot springs, tested positive, including Blue Point, Boy Scout, Nevada, and Rogers.
1: Okay.
0: So if you go to Lake Mead, beware of the brain-eating amoeba. Dun, dun, dun.
1: Man, had I known we were doing that story, we could have produced like one hell of a movie trailer. The city of Reno has fired Reno Police Department Chief Catherine Nance and both of RPD's assistant chiefs. In a Tuesday press conference, the city said Acting Chief Corey Solferino has been appointed to the role pending approval from the city council on May 20th. Nance, as well as Assistant Chief Oliver Miller and Assistant Chief Anthony Elges, were fired without cause, according to Bryant.
0: Easy for you to say.
1: Rural police chiefs from around the state of Nevada are endorsing Governor Joe Lombardo in his reelection bid. He says, I'm honored to have the support of our rural community sheriffs or county sheriffs who are on the front lines every day protecting our communities.
0: Nice.
1: And the Sparks Police Department is doing some revenue generating. They are joining a campaign.
0: They're having a bake sale?
1: Among to boost seatbelt enforcement. Click it or ticket. Is starting today and will run through May 31st. The Sparks Police Department says their campaign will increase law enforcement participation by coordinating highly visible patrols around the state of Nevada. Ticket or ticket.
0: Who gets that money?
1: I don't know. Maybe the cop that pulls you over. I have no clue.
0: No, they don't. This is your research to do. You say revenue generating. Who gets the money?
1: They're generating revenue for somebody, whether it's the city of Sparks, whether it's the police department. I don't know, but the money is coming in and going somewhere, which means they are generating revenue.
0: Or they're preventing deaths.
1: Sure.
0: Which saves money because it costs a lot of money to investigate a fatal collision.
1: Okay. I'm not arguing that point. I'm just saying. I mean, it was in the headline, revenue generating.
0: No, it wasn't. I saw the article.
1: Just read what's written on the screen.
0: I saw the article.
1: I would never add my own 2 cents to a local news story.
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4: The roads are starting off clear. I'm Terry with a look at your morning commute. Your drive through the Truckee Meadows this Wednesday morning is starting off crash and incident free, although we have a few trouble spots that we're keeping an eye on, like eastbound 80 through Sparks. From the marina to Lockwood is pretty heavy at the moment. Then it breaks free and is light to moderate between Lockwood and Patrick. Light to moderate traffic coming out of Spanish Springs on southbound Pyramid Highway between Eagle Canyon and Los Altos. And your commute out of the North Valleys is also light to moderate on southbound 395 between Lemon Drive and the Spaghetti Bowl. I'm Terry with a look at your morning commute.
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0: 105.7 KOZZ, Reno's Classic Rock. It's 38th special. Don Barnes, friend of the show, thanks for hanging out with us a little while ago. You can catch that interview still, Living in Perpetuity, on the podcast page.
1: Yes, you can.
0: You don't like the word?
1: Perpetuity?
0: Yeah.
1: Oh, no, perpetuity. I know that word.
0: Yay!
1: That means forever.
0: Yes, good times.
1: Yeah, how about that?
0: 649, your morning crew, Kevin and Jay. Good morning.
1: Good morning.
0: 775-737-KOZZ is the phone number. You go to the fast food joint, you go to the drive-thru, they give you your condiments, mm-hmm. whether it's ketchup or buffalo sauce or Chick-fil-A sauce ranch or whatever, and you always, more often than not, have extra.
1: Yes, you do. Sometimes the barbecue packets, mm-hmm. you know, when you get your chicken nuggets, they come in the little container there. I have a few of those.
0: Do they just live in your car?
1: That's a great question. I think there are some ketchup packets. Yeah, I mean, in my days of washing cars, mm-hmm. I mean, man, I would find, you know, ketchup packets, mayonnaise packets, mustard packets all over people's cars. I mean, they left them in the little door area and stuff like that. So, yeah, a lot of people do this.
0: Well, there seems to be this lady going viral.
1: Uh-huh.
0: Because she was sitting down at dinner at home with her 17-year-old daughter.
1: Right.
0: And the daughter's like, I got to have ranch for this. And mom's like, we're out of ranch.
1: Oh.
0: She's like, but I got to have it. She goes, yeah, well, we're out. So the daughter walks out.
1: Okay.
0: And she walks back in like minutes later.
1: With ranch.
0: She goes, never mind, had some car ranch.
1: That sounds like my daughter. That sounds like something Jalen would do because she is a huge ranch fan. Likes to put ranch on everything.
0: And so the mom's like, how old is this ranch? She goes, I don't know, months. She ate it.
1: Right.
0: Oh, and this lady just explode. We have a clip of it. Go ahead and play the audio.
2: And my 17-year-old daughter says to me, there's no ranch. And I said, I'm sorry, I guess we're out of ranch. And she goes, well, I need ranch to eat this. And I said, I'm sorry, we're out of ranch. So she says, hold on. And she gets up and she walks out of the house. So I assume she must be driving to the store to buy ranch because that's where ranch is.
1: It's a good assumption.
2: And she walks right back in. And she says, never mind, I'm fine. And I said, what are you talking about? And she goes, I just remembered I have car ranch. I said, I'm sorry, what?
1: Car ranch.
2: She said, I had some car ranch, so it's fine. I'll just use this.
1: Sounds like something I would do.
0: Mom proceeds to freak out.
1: Yeah.
0: Now,
1: I wish we could fast forward to that freak out section, but because it's pretty funny.
0: It is. So let me ask you, as a man who makes his own ranch, uh-huh. these packeted ranches, are they designed to last unrefrigerated, you know,
1: forever
0: in a day?
1: Yeah, there are, when I go to, now it's called Chef's Store, but it used mm-hmm. to be called Cash and Carry. You go there and they do have the big boxes of like those packets of ranch that are right there on the shelf.
0: Okay.
1: So there are shelf-stable type ranch, a lot of ranches. Now, when you open said, you know, containers of ranch, bottles of ranch, you have to refrigerate it after that. But yes, I mean, there's a lot of shelf-stable ranch.
0: Okay.
1: I mean, you go up here to Smart and Fire, you go anywhere and you see the ranch on the shelf, so it can be on the shelf. It doesn't have to be refrigerated until it's opened. And so maybe some of these packets of ranch, again, I mean, so here it is, May. I don't know when she posted this video. If they're living in an area that is constantly cold, it's probably been in that car cold for a long time.
0: Right.
1: Now, if they're somewhere like Phoenix,
0: yeah.
1: where it's constantly 85 and above, I don't know if you want to be eating that ranch. Also, teenagers exaggerate. That might not have been in her car for months, like she said. Could have been in there a couple
0: what?
1: Days.
0: Teenagers exaggerate? God, no, we don't.
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5: The roads remain clear. I'm Terry with a look at your morning commute. Your drive through the Truckee Meadows this Wednesday morning remains crash and incident free, although we have our usual slowdowns in and around the Spaghetti Bowl and on both major freeways. The drive out the USA Parkway is its usual heavy but flowing steady on eastbound 80 between Vista and Patrick. Your North Valley's commute is in the light to moderate range but trending towards heavy on southbound 395 between Lemon Drive and the Spaghetti Bowl. And both directions of 580 through Reno are flowing nicely with light to moderate traffic between the airport and South Meadows Parkway. I'm Terry with a look at your morning commute.
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0: 97 KOZZ, Reno's Classic Rock. Big old jet airliner. Speaking of which, we've got some travel stuff coming up a little bit later.
1: Oh, we do now?
0: Yes, sometime before 8 o'clock if we can get to it. Depends on how the question of the day goes. 7:13 with your morning crew, Kevin and Jay. Good morning.
1: Well, let's see what happens.
0: Wendy texted in. We were talking in our local section about the brain-eating amoebas.
1: Oh, dun, yes.
0: Dun, dun. Yep. She said that poor brain-eating thing is going to starve. All we have here in Tahoe is brain-dead tourists.
1: Well, it is rumored that if you eat car ranch,
0: yeah,
1: then you might just get a brain-eating amoeba as well.
0: That sounds fun.
1: Yeah, so you might not want to do that.
0: And then we were talking in the early section about LeBron being overrated and needing to retire. Dino says...
1: I never said overrated, by the way.
0: No, that would be me.
1: Okay, yeah, dude's not overrated.
0: He's overrated.
1: I'm not a fan, but he's not overrated.
0: Dino says, Jordan has something the King will never have, an NCAA championship and a degree. He returned to school and earned his Bachelor of Arts degree in geography in the NBA off seasons. Never called himself the King. Jordan has historically avoided calling himself the greatest of all time or King. He is the GOAT, but he doesn't call himself the GOAT.
1: No.
0: He just points to the scoreboard.
1: I totally get it. I mean, Jordan is much more humble, but isn't that the generations, man? I mean, we're in this me generation. And well, so, and LeBron has that me attitude.
0: But he started before that me generation. You know, he did,
1: but he kind of grew up. He's 40s. What, 42, so that's...
0: Yeah, and he started in the NBA at 18. He skipped college, went right from high school.
1: That's the millennial generation, right?
0: Sure.
1: Yeah.
0: No.
1: I think so.
0: No. So yeah, okay.
1: He's
0: right.
1: A millennial. He's a me generation.
0: So you have a story. You have a gripe. You have a grievance.
1: Oh, yeah.
0: The airing of the grievances for our question. Is this going to be the week of the grievances?
1: It could be.
0: It could be. I like it.
1: But... drive-through etiquette, or even self-checkout etiquette. So here's the situation. I'm in the drive-through because we know every once in a while I get hungry and I need some fast food. So I like to go through the drive-through, get something really fast, and move about my day. What I don't appreciate, and I feel there should be some etiquette about this, is if you are going through the drive-through, you should be only ordering for you, maybe your passenger. You know, you got a car full of kids. You got 5-6 people on a road trip. Go inside, get your food. Don't go through the drive-thru. Drive-thru is supposed to be express, fast. There was a situation a few days ago where I was in the drive-thru. Person in front of me was getting food for what was probably a few different people because they used 3 different credit cards.
0: Or maybe each one was maxed.
1: Maybe that was, hey, I got $1 on this one, and I got $1.50 on this one. Oh, how much more? Okay, I still have $7 on the... Maybe that was the case. Either way, if that's the case, do not give the drive-thru employee 3 different credit cards to pay for your purchase. So whether it's all for your one purchase, or if you're buying for 3 other people, and they all gave you their debit card or credit card and said, here you go, pay for this. At that point, just say, I'll pay for everything. You guys can Venmo me, or however it is. But again, don't do that in the drive-thru. Go inside and do it.

0: If you're ordering a bunch of food for everybody in the car, go inside. Drive-through is supposed to be express.
1: Now, what if you are doing a mass order, but you have a list? I need 10 burgers, 7 orders of fries, 5 Cokes, Do it inside?
0: Do it inside.
1: Even if you can be quick about it.
0: Do it inside.
1: Okay.
0: Do it inside because that's going to take time for them to get all of that ordered together. Especially if you're at a place like McDonald's, they're a little faster through the drive-thru. Jack in the Box, not so much. Jack in the Box takes a little while.
1: Right.
0: So does Carl's Jr. So again, be aware. Have some self-preservation and say, you know, I'm not going to hold up other people.
1: No.
0: I am going to go in and order my food. The drive-through is the express lane.
1: You're asking people to be self-aware. Come on.
0: Yeah. And the same goes at the checkout, the self-checkout.
1: At the grocery store.
0: Yes.
1: Okay.
0: Again, I had a situation where somebody, you know, you want to go to the self-checkout. It should be 10 items or less, 15 items or less. That's it. I mean, Smith's has that, 15 items or less. But there's a lot of places self-checkout is not regulated. And I was at Walmart, and there was a couple.
1: That was your first problem.
0: That had 2 carts full of stuff.
1: 2 carts.
0: At the self-checkout.
1: Hmm. I see shenanigans going on there.
0: Again, think about others and not yourself and just go wait in line. And I just don't like etiquette.
1: 775-737-KOZZ. You can call or text. Drive-through etiquette that you would like to see followed or things that nut you up in the drive-through. Simon says, next time I have a truck full of people, I'll skip the wing truck so I don't ruin it for other people that only have 2 people.
0: No, that's not what I'm saying. Again, that we're not a drive-through.
1: Talk
0: though.
1: To Simon.
0: We're not a drive-through, Simon. That's okay.
1: Dino says, Jay, you have to scream out the window at the vehicle in front. Damn, they don't have clam linguine. And Marcus says, preach, Jay.
0: Well,
1: I want everybody to preach.
0: Yeah, let's hear from
1: you. I want you to preach. Give us your drive-through nightmares, the etiquette you need that you think should be unwritten rules of the drive-through.
0: Terry, do you got one for us? I mean, are you okay with, you know, a car full of people going through the drive-through and ordering for everybody
2: yeah.
0: and holding up the line?
2: Yeah.
0: You're okay with that?
2: Yeah, well,
0: get out of your damn car.
2: Look, that drive-through is for people in cars. And look, if you have a bunch of people in your car, guess what? Sorry, there is no etiquette as far as what you can order through the drive-thru.
0: Come on, have some etiquette. Have some consideration for others.
2: Eat your applesauce, Grandpa. Sorry.
0: Kevin, what say you?
1: It's a double-edged sword. I think if you're organized and you're fast about it,
2: yeah.
1: go about your day. If you're like, what do you want? Okay. Yeah, I need a double cheeseburger. What else? Okay. 3 fries. Hey, what about you, Bob?
2: Yeah.
1: No.
0: But again,
1: that is not the time for that. The time for that is on the way there. What does everybody want?
0: Right.
1: Write this stuff down.
0: But again, if you are still, even if you're organized, like you had mentioned, I need 7 cheeseburgers and all of this. Again, that's going to take time to cook, and you
1: maybe.
0: Are holding up. Yeah, exactly. It's true. They're probably all sitting under.
1: Yeah.
2: Especially
1: the places you go.
2: I sort of actually agree with you as far as the big orders.
0: Mm-hmm.
2: Just most of these places have apps. Order it, show up at the drive-thru, pick it up, and you leave.
0: Okay.
2: You know, just do it that way.
0: All right.
1: George the German says, Jay needs decaf. 775-737-KOZZ. What say you? Grievances of the drive-thru or the self-checkout lane at your favorite local grocery ware store. Give us a call, shoot us a text. Air your grievances, give us your etiquette.
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5: New crash east of Sparks. I'm Terry with a look at your morning commute. Nevada State Police are on scene working to clear a new crash on 80 eastbound right at Lockwood. This is going to add to your already jam-packed USA Parkway commute. Police in Reno have McCarran Boulevard West closed between Mayberry and Collin Ranch Parkway as they investigate a fatal hit-and-run crash. Your drive out of the North Valleys is in the moderate to heavy range on southbound 395 between Lemon Drive and the Spaghetti Bowl. Moderate to heavy traffic on your drive down from Spanish Springs on southbound Pyramid Highway between Eagle Canyon and Los Altos. I'm Terry with a look at your morning commute.
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6: News 4 Chief Meteorologist Matt Monroe with today's Lake Tahoe forecast. It's going to be gorgeous at the lake today. Tons of sunshine, high temperatures, warmer than average, but cooler than record highs. 68 degrees, the average is 61, and the winds today should be fairly light, mainly from the southwest, between 5 and 10. Have a super day.
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1: 775-737-KOZZ is the phone number. Drive through etiquette. Good morning.
15: Well, you got to quit being a food Nazi, Jay.
0: I just want some etiquette from people.
15: What do you want to do? Do you want to make a drive-through menus exclusive, or do you want to just have everybody get what they want when they want it? Because it sounds to me like that's kind of what you want to do.
0: I just want people to have some etiquette. Don't be using three different credit cards, A, for one order, or if you're ordering for a group of people. Just go inside, get it done. Don't hold up other people. Just have some self-awareness. If you're going through a self-checkout line, look around you and say, I'm not going to go through with two carts full of stuff. Go to the actual checker.
2: I think if you're having to split credit cards through a drive-through line, you've probably got bigger problems.
0: That is a good point.
15: Well, yeah, if you're going to use multiple credit cards, you probably don't belong there in the first place. Now, you're choosing to get behind somebody with 16 carts full of crap. That's, I can't fault them for your poor choice of line.
0: But again, they should have some etiquette and some self-awareness to say, we don't want to hold up other people.
15: Yeah, you're thinking of an old decade, buddy. This one ain't it.
0: Thank you, Wade.
1: Thank you, Wade.
0: Well, you know, and we were just talking about the me generation.
1: Right.
0: And that is the problem. The people with the two carts, they weren't holding me up. There was a couple other self-checkouts that were available, so I was able to go through. But I just look at it, and I just shake my head. I hate inconsiderate people.
1: No, they have a plan.
0: Yeah.
1: That's what that is. Hey, Katie texted. She said, I deeply disagree.
0: Okay.
1: I think the drive-thru is for convenience, not quickness. Mm. If I'm that mom with five little kids in that car, you betcha I'm going through the drive-thru and not dragging them into that place.
0: Okay.
1: So there you go.
0: I can understand that.
1: Mm-hmm.
0: But again,
1: No, I'm not dragging five kids into Mickey D's either because we want to go to the place. No, we're going home. Damn it. Get your Big Mac. Let's go. Happy meals for everybody. 775-737-KOZZ.
16: Rumor spreading around in that Texas town. By the shack outside the game. You know what I'm talking about. Just let me know if you wanna go to that whole mile on the range. They got a lot of nice girls.

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0: 105.7 KOCC, Reno's Classic Rock, 734, your morning crew. We are getting Jay's cracking up over here. Text line is you know, entertaining today. 775-737-KOCC, drive-through etiquette. And let's see, Mike says, Kevin, when did Karen join your show?
1: Oh, you are so funny, Mike.
0: Andrew, stop whining. Jay, you don't like it there? Don't go there.
1: At least I know that Andrew and Mike are the inconsiderate ones. They probably go 50 on the freeway, too.
0: Darlene says, pants up in the drive-thru. When I was working at McDonald's, this guy came through. He said, check it out. He was whacking his thing. Wow. I just screamed.
1: Oh, man, that's disgusting.
0: Alien Sea Monkey, Jay, you're preaching to the choir. It bothers me as well to get stuck behind someone who is actually ordering for five people. I, too, get hungry once in a while. As you know, I'll order for five people, and that's just for me. But I'll use the app and then pick it up at the drive-thru. No harm, no foul. It's paid for and ready to go. Grab and go. Go inside or use the app.
1: Okay.
0: Nell says, Jay is expecting people to be considerate. That just doesn't seem to happen anymore. It's like sending Christmas cards. Nobody even lets you know they got it, let alone says thanks.
1: Okay.
0: She added on bad-mannered. And
1: tie with an incredible picture of a person on a motorized scooter in the drive-thru.
0: Yeah. Now, okay, hang on, though. You have walked through the drive-thru at the Jack in the Crack right around the corner.
1: Yes, I had to. Because I walked over to Jack in the Box because the sign on the door said open at 5:30 a.m. And it said the dining room area was open at 5:30. And then I went and I tried to open the doors. They were locked. And so I was like, well, I'm already here. I don't have my vehicle because it was one of those days where I had my trailer attached to the truck and I can't, you know, go through the drive-thru with that.
0: Right.
1: So I walked over to Jack in the Box and could not get in. And so I had to walk through the drive-thru. And, you know, whatever, it happens. It's 5:30 in the morning. I wasn't holding anybody up. And that's the thing. If there were other cars and other people around there, I would have just come back to the station. I wouldn't have worried about going in there. You know what I'm saying? It's being considerate and understanding your surroundings. And I think that's all I'm asking for, is for people to be considerate of their surroundings. It's like those people that just are walking and then stop right in the middle. It's like, pay attention to your surroundings. Make sure that there's nobody behind you before you just stop. Okay?
0: 775-737-KOZZ. Drive-through and grocery store etiquette at the self-checkout line. Two cards? Three cards? Yeah, whatever.
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4: New crash east of Sparks. I'm Terry with a look at your morning commute. Nevada State Police are on scene working to clear a new crash on 80 eastbound right at Lockwood. This is going to add to your already jam-packed USA Parkway commute. Police in Reno have McCarran Boulevard West closed between Mayberry and Collin Ranch Parkway as they investigate a fatal hit-and-run crash. Your drive out of the North Valleys is in the moderate to heavy range on southbound 395 between Lemon Drive and the Spaghetti Bowl. Moderate to heavy traffic on your drive down from Spanish Springs on southbound Pyramid Highway between Eagle Canyon and Los Altos. I'm Terry with a look at your morning commute.
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6: 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Thank you. 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

0: 95.7 KOZZ, Reno's Classic Rock. The eternal question from Sammy, why can't this be love? Because it's too expensive. 749, it's your morning crew, Kevin and Jane.
1: Especially in some counties in Nevada.
0: Yes, 775-737 KOZZ. That's not love, that's just
1: well, it's love urge. It's love for a moment.
0: Sure.
1: For some of those people.
0: Sure.
1: That's the only love they get.
0: Jay went on an etiquette rant this morning about drive-thrus and self-checkouts.
1: I wouldn't call it so much a rant as it was a discussion about etiquette and, you know, just what I would like to see some consideration from people.
0: Okay.
1: I don't know if that's a rant.
2: It is 100% a rant.
1: I don't think so.
0: Wade says, do you want some cheese with that wine?
1: Oh, come on, Wade.
0: MJ says, here's a good one for you. Turn off your headlights if you're in line, especially if you have those incredibly bright ones, or you're in a truck that sits higher that might go into somebody's rearview mirror.
1: Again, etiquette, people. Etiquette.
0: So, and it begs the question, you know, Jay goes, you know, we're in this selfish thing. Could it be viewed that you are being selfish by expecting other people to abide by your timeline? It's just a devil's advocate. I'm not saying the case, but I'm just trying to look at both sides of the argument.
1: And I get it because I brought that up. I said, mm-hmm. Am I the one being it? Because we were talking about self-entitlement and I had asked the question, am I being self-entitled by expecting this? I don't feel I'm self-entitled by expecting this because I just want consideration of others. How is that self-entitled if I want others to be considerate of other people? We should all be considerate of each other, right? We should be considerate of other people's needs. And again, if you are going to, you're going to be nice, you're going to buy lunch for the entire office, just go inside and do it all inside. Or like John said, and even as Terry alluded to, order it all on the app and then go through the drive-thru and pick it up. That's cool. And like you were mentioning earlier, don't sit there and ask everybody what they want beforehand. Right. It's just...
0: Beforehand. Don't ask when you're at the window or when with the my pleasure is at your window with their iPad.
1: Right. Yeah. Exactly. So okay. I don't know.
0: Interesting.
1: I get where people are coming at me. You know, it's fine, but
0: it's all in fun too.
1: You know, I have my opinion on the matter, and that's it.
0: So if you want to make fun of Jay, 775-737 KOZZ. I kid. We were talking about, we always try and give you some travel advice here and there. And, you know, as you're going on a plane, things that these air flight attendants like you to do or don't like you to do. We talked about kids boarding last the other day. And that was a decent discussion. Another flight attendant says there's 6 things you should never do on a plane.
1: Okay, let's hear.
0: And oddly enough, sex in the bathroom did not make the list.
1: Okay, so there you go.
0: It's a green light, kids.
1: Yep. Do it.
0: Walking around barefoot.
1: Ugh. Ooh.
0: The cabin floors are dirtier than you think. No, I think they're pretty disgusting.
1: Yeah,
0: no way to clean those.
1: I might take my shoes off, but if I am going to go to the bathroom, I'd put my shoes back on.
0: No, please don't do that.
1: Okay, I know.
0: Nobody needs to smell that.
1: No, I still do it.
0: Drinking too much alcohol. It hits harder when you're in the air at altitude.
1: So we were on a cruise a long, long time ago, me and the buddies, and we were like up all night on the last day of the cruise. Mm-hmm. I mean, drinking till like 6 in the morning. We got off the cruise about 8 and then got on a plane, and that is the worst. I mean, you're drinking in the air or getting drunk beforehand and having that hangover, worst thing you can do.
0: Along those lines, forgetting to hydrate. Mm-hmm. Everything's super dry up there, so water is your best friend.
1: Right.
0: Dressing without layers because, I mean, one minute you're freezing, the next you're sweating. Yeah. I mean, it depends on the airflow in the cabin. Eating gassy foods, thank you. Please don't do that. Okay. I appreciate it. Or drinking soda. Mm. The cabin pressure will affect your intestinal fortitude.
1: Oh, interesting. Okay.
0: And then trying sleep aids for the first time on a flight. So, you know, downing a bunch of melatonin before you get on a flight or, you know,
1: probably not
0: CBD or, you know, gummies. But yeah, let's not do that for the first time.
1: Well, and I think sometimes people are inhaling those CBDs and gummies, you know, before they get to the security checkpoint because they're like, oh, shoot, I forgot I had those in my carry-on. And so they just pop them in their mouth before they get on the flight.
0: There you go. 775-737-KOZZ. We'll get to more about Jay's rant just a bit.
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5: Multiple crashes in the area. I'm Terry with a look at your morning commute. Nevada State Police East of Sparks working to clear a crash on 80 eastbound right at Lockwood. This is adding to an already jam-packed USA Parkway commute. Police in Reno have McCarran Boulevard West closed between Mayberry and Collin Ranch as they investigate a fatal hit-and-run crash with no estimated time of reopening. In Sparks, crash reported on Pyramid Way near L Street. And your drive down from the North Valleys is in the moderate to heavy range on southbound 395 between Lemon Drive and the Spaghetti Bowl. I'm Terry with a look at your morning commute.
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0: 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Foreigner coming to town. 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
1: Yes. Let's see. September 26th, is that correct?
0: Something like that.
1: I don't know. Okay.
0: No. Cool. 775-737-KOZZ. We've been talking this morning about drive-through etiquette and grocery store etiquette.
1: Right, yeah.
0: I'm not going to say you went on a rant. I'm going to say Jay had a very strong opinion.
1: Right,
0: about
1: like
0: consideration and things.
1: A rant sounds so negative, where a strong opinion sounds like we're having a great discussion about this.
0: Not having much of a discussion, but people are piling on.
1: We asked
0: if Jay asked the, you know, self-reflective question. Am I the one being selfish, expecting people to, you know, abide by my, you know, timeline? And right, Gary says, yes, Kevin, Jay's being selfish.
1: Okay, that's fine, Gary.
0: Louis wants to know if you're going woke. It's because Louis needs to get the club together so they can give you a welcome party. Jay says, it really bugs me when you got a couple of stoners in the drive-thru and it's like they've never been there before.
2: Dude.
0: Eddie, order ahead, okay? Know what you want when you get there.
1: Eddie does know what he wants when he comes to the wing truck, though, man.
0: Yes, he does.
1: He's got his six everything bagel and his Carolina gold tenders.
0: There it is.
1: Every time he
0: knows
1: what he wants.
0: Every single time, yep. Like clockwork. Well, it seems that we're all too busy nowadays. Nobody's having any fun. And adults want about 2.5 more hours per day to have fun.
1: It's hard to have fun sometimes because there, like you said, I mean, there's not a lot of time in the day. You got a lot of things going on. I was thinking about this a couple days ago when I took my daughter to the movies.
0: Okay.
1: And I thought, yeah, I need more time to do this. Mm-hmm. I have focused so much on trying to work a lot and, you know, get bills paid and be successful, you know, whether it's here in radio, with the food truck, whatever it is. And I'm not giving myself enough time. To do fun things, whether it's with the wife, whether it's with my daughter, whether it's just with friends, going out and doing something. And I give myself a little bit of time with DJ Trivia, but I do. I would love a couple extra hours a day.
0: Average person said they want 17 hours a week to devote just to having fun.
1: Right.
0: So in this can be watching TV, checking out families and friends, dining out, going outside and doing something fun out there, doing your hobbies, playing games, a whole variety of stuff.
1: Yeah.
0: So, I mean, Terry, are you looking for more time in your day to have some fun?
2: Always.
0: Okay.
3: No, I want no, no fun.
2: I want zero fun in my life.
0: I have my me time is when I leave here and I go to the gym.
1: Okay.
0: I'm usually gone for about an hour and a half.
1: Yeah.
0: 2 hours. About an hour and a half or so. And then, that is my reset time.
1: And I do wind up having that time.
0: That's fun, but it's also not fun.
1: Yes.
0: Yesterday was not fun.
1: And sometimes, does sometimes going to the gym feel like a chore that you have to do where it becomes not fun?
0: Those days I don't go.
1: Okay.
0: If I'm really not in the headspace, now most days I can convince myself, okay, you need to go because it is good. It's good for my mental health. It's good for my physical health, especially in my house right now. Everyone is sick.
1: Oh,
0: with the exception of Guido here.
1: Okay.
0: The wife is down. The daughter is down. The son-in-law is fighting.

0: Okay.
1: The grandbaby, she's down.
0: Oh, boy.
1: Everyone's got a runny nose and they feel drained. And I mean, to the point to where my daughter DoorDashed a COVID test the other day because she was worried, but she was negative.
0: Okay.
1: So, yeah, by going to the gym, that helps, you know, improve. What are you shaking your head
0: I
1: about?
0: I didn't even know they still had those.
1: COVID test?
0: COVID test.
1: Absolutely.
0: Yeah. I didn't know
1: and
0: that was still
1: a
0: thing.
1: She works with children, so she's also always getting exposed, but at the same time, she doesn't want to pass on, you know, a COVID-like strain to the kids that she works with.
0: Sure.
1: Or her daughter.
0: Right.
1: So, yeah. So, I mean, that's my, I guess you can call it fun.
0: Okay.
1: It's my, yeah.
0: Well, it's escape time for you as well. Mm-hmm. I love my video game playing time.
1: Yes.
0: You know, I have to do that. And I do find a little bit of time to make sure I'm getting that done. But again, those are like, you know, pockets of time.
1: Right.
0: It's not like a straight 2.5 hours. You know, sometimes on the weekend, you know, we're getting into the season now where I'm going to have no time for fun whatsoever between now and the end of summer. I'm going to be busy 7 days a week. So, you know, I'll look forward to fun in September.
2: I will say that you say, you know, there's days you struggle getting up to go to the gym. Obviously, I haven't gone to the gym in a while.
0: Really?
2: But when I did go regularly, the times I didn't want to go and I made myself go ended up being the best times for
0: me. Yeah.
1: And because I carved that time out, I don't have the time to just sit and veg and do nothing. I've used that time. So it's not like I can get home from the gym and then tell the wife, no, I'm just going to sit and watch TV for a while. So you go do you. Because no, there's other things I need to get done throughout the day. So the top five things that could pass for fun when you're an adult. Because adulting sucks.
0: It does.
1: Number five, pulling over to read historical markers.
2: Oh my God, I do that. Oh.
1: Number four, watching old people at the mall stumble on escalators.
2: I'm tripping them.
0: All right. That's
1: number three, filling all four tires before time expires on the air machine.
0: Okay. It's like NASCAR.
1: Number two, seeing who else is fat and bald from high school on Facebook.
0: That is fun to do.
1: Yeah. And the number one thing adults like to do to have fun nowadays, color coding their antidepressants.
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4: New crash in the North Valleys. I'm Terry with a look at your morning commute. Nevada State Police are on scene working to clear a crash on 395 southbound at Golden Valley Road. Watch out for possible delays there. Nevada State Police east of Sparks are still trying to clear a crash on 80 eastbound at Lockwood. Police in Reno have McCarran Boulevard West closed between Mayberry and Collin Ranch Parkway while they investigate a fatal hit-and-run crash. Avoid the area if possible. And the drive down from Spanish Springs is in the moderate to heavy range on southbound Pyramid Highway between Eagle Canyon in Los Altos. I'm Terry with a look at your morning commute.
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7: News 4 Chief Meteorologist Matt Monroe with today's Lake Tahoe forecast. It's going to be gorgeous at the lake today. Tons of sunshine, high temperatures, warmer than average, but cooler than record highs. 68 degrees, the average is 61, and the winds today should be fairly light, mainly from the southwest, between 5 and 10. Have a super day.
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0: 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Welcome to Wednesday. Good morning.
1: Good morning.
0: 775-737-KOZZ. We were talking in the last segment about adults having fun and color-coding their antidepressants.
1: Right, yeah.
0: He calls himself Hef.
1: Right,
0: this
1: yeah.
0: This is very fitting. In alphabetical order, Valium, Viagra, Vicodin, etc., all blue can get confusing. Dawn is chiming in on the drive-thru conundrum we have.
1: Right,
0: and
1: yes.
0: People ordering way too much in a drive-thru. She says the new Wendy's in Spanish Springs has an AI idiot at the drive-thru. OMG. What are the employees for if AI is doing their job? That would be the cooking part, Dawn.
1: Right.
0: She cussed out the AI and got a real person. And Jeanette says, I agree 100% with Jay.
1: All right. So we got some sane people in the audience.
0: Three.
1: No, we got more than that.
0: Okay. Excellent. Well, 8:33. Yeah, should we? Yeah.
2: Thomas says, stupid is as stupid does.
3: Stupid is as stupid does. Stupid is as stupid does, sir.
0: Stupid is as stupid does. We travel the world to find the stupid things that stupid people do on a stupid daily basis.
1: And we like to travel. We like to rack up those frequent flyer miles. And my question to you is, where are we going to first today?
0: Nashville, Tennessee.
1: Nashville.
0: Yes. Beautiful town. Lovely place. Highly recommended.
1: Mm-hmm.
0: Go there.
1: Yeah.
0: Social media influencer was arrested.
1: Why?
0: In Nashville. What Dalton Etherly, known as Chud the Builder. Is this a porn site? He was arrested on May 9th, according to an arrest affidavit. He films content, including racially charged content on Broadway.
1: Okay, that's not good.
0: Which is, you know, the main drag there in Nashville. Yeah. He was asked by a restaurant not to live stream or be disruptive for dining service.
1: Okay.
0: So after ordering two full entrees, drinks, appetizers totaling $371.55, the restaurant realized he had been live streaming and asked him to stop.
1: Okay.
0: He became disruptive, made racial statements, and began to yell and cause a scene.
1: Jeez.
0: He then made statements he would not be paying for the food he ate.
1: Wow.
0: He was charged with disorderly conduct, resisting arrest, and theft of services, placed on a $5,000 bond. These damn influencers who think they deserve free food
1: right.
0: because they're influencing.
1: Mm-hmm.
0: No. Get a job.
1: Wow.
0: That's just me.
1: Okay.
0: Well, you were being, just very adamant about things earlier. I thought I'd join in.
1: Yeah, no, that's fine. And I am not going to make fun of you or say that you're wrong for your feelings. I am going to totally accept what you are saying right there and just keep going.
0: Look at the growth on Jay.
1: I don't feel growing as a human being. I don't feel the need to, put you down for your opinions.
0: Look at him.
1: Oh.
0: Until the microphone goes off.
1: Oh, yeah, of course.
0: Yeah. L.A., well, Arcadia, really.
1: Arcadia, all
0: Arcadia,
1: right.
0: Down near L.A. Yes. Eileen Wang, the mayor of Arcadia, was charged in April with one count of acting in the United States as an illegal agent of a foreign government. She, as the mayor, was doing the bidding of the Chinese, such as sharing articles favoring Beijing without prior notification of the U.S. government as required by law. She's elected in November of 2022 to the city council, and then the mayor is then selected on a rotating basis. No city finances or staff were involved, but she admitted that she was an agent for China while being a politician in the U.S.
1: Okay.
0: Get in line, lady.
4: At least she's honest about it.
0: Yeah. She's not the only one.
4: No.
0: I'm telling you.
1: What was her name again?
0: Eileen. No arms, no legs, up against the wall.
1: What was the last?
0: Man in Washington was arrested the other day. Someone called the police at 2 in the morning, okay. Said someone was damaging the entry gate at the Tacoma Police Headquarters.
1: Oh, no, that's not good.
0: It didn't take them long to respond. They just walked outside. They saw a man identified as Marvell Walker Jr.
1: Marvell!
0: Holding a piece of concrete over his head. He dropped it over the fence onto the police property. They detained him, found a piece of black coated metal in his hoodie pocket that was shaped like an O.
1: All right.
0: He said he found it on the ground.
1: Interesting.
0: Turned out it was the O in the word police from the police department sign. Through keen investigative skills, the officers determined it had been freshly pried off.
1: Wow, okay.
0: Marvell was charged with second-degree malicious mischief, third-degree malicious mischief, and second-degree criminal trespass.
1: All right, Marvell.
0: Marvell.
1: But why? Why are you stealing the O in police?
0: Because it's there?
1: Well, so was the P and the I and the L and the C and the E. Did I spell that right? E-O-L-I-C-E, huh?
0: Well, he doesn't have an O in his name. Maybe he was looking for one.
1: Maybe? I don't know.
4: That could be.
0: Marvello.
1: Okay. Oh, there you go.
0: Maybe he's jealous. I don't know.
1: All right.
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3: New crash in the North Valleys. I'm Terry with a look at your morning commute. Nevada State Police are on scene working to clear a crash on 395 southbound at Golden Valley Road. Watch out for possible delays there. Nevada State Police east of Sparks are still trying to clear a crash on 80 eastbound at Lockwood. Police in Reno have McCarran Boulevard West closed between Mayberry and Collin Ranch Parkway while they investigate a fatal hit and run crash. Avoid the area if possible. And the drive down from Spanish Springs is in the moderate to heavy range on southbound Pyramid Highway between Eagle Canyon in Los Altos. I'm Terry with a look at your morning commute.
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0: 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It's Reno's Classic Rock. Your morning crew, Kevin and Jay. And we got Terry here.
1: Hi there.
2: Hi, hey. Terry.
1: Hi.
3: Uh-oh. Guess what day it is?
2: What day?
3: Guess what day it
2: always
3: is?
2: Always
3: Wednesday.
2: Huh? Wednesday.
3: Anybody?
1: Uh-huh.
3: Mike. What day is it, Mike?
2: Wednesday.
4: It's hump day.
0: It's hump day.
2: Yes, it is.
0: Almost halfway through the week. 775-737-KOZZ. Terry, I need you to do me a favor real quick.
1: Sure.
0: Take off your headphones.
1: Okay.
0: And no, I need you to set them on the counter because you're going to be moving here. Jimbo texted in. He said, Kevin, please give Jay a hug. Will you go give Jay a hug?
1: Yes.
0: Okay, good.
2: I don't know
1: give
2: what
1: me
2: I...
1: a man.
3: Oh, I love you.
2: I don't know what I need a hug for.
0: Evidently,
2: I'm just expressing my impatience with people and my desire for people to have consideration for others.
0: Or what if we do this? This is a nice experiment.
2: Uh-huh. Okay.
0: Just be zen and accept that other people are going to be taking time and you just accept what is happening in front of you and you breathe and we're together and we're all one humanity.
1: Sorry, you were speaking so softly. I fell asleep.
2: I like that idea. And we need to. We need more of that.
0: We
2: Kevin.
0: Do.
2: And I feel we do. Okay. You know, I look at the comment section in social media posts, and it just reminds me of how much our society has delved into the abyss. Oh. We are mean to each other. We are not considerate of each other. And maybe that's where this all comes from. It's just nobody gives a rat's ass about anybody else anymore. And so, therefore, again, I just...
1: You can hide behind a keyboard and not get a punch in the face.
2: Right.
1: That's the thing.
2: Yeah.
1: No one's acting like that in front of other people.
0: Right. So I would like the entire listening audience to just take a deep breath. Keep your eyes open if you're driving, please.
1: Yes, please.
0: But take a deep breath in through the nose, out through the mouth, and home.
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9: 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Instilling discipline, Lincoln marched his rowdy company in wide formation headlong toward a fence. Forgetting the proper command to march his men two by two through a small gate, Lincoln ingeniously ordered the company halt, dismissing them to fall in again on the other side. Years later, as president, Lincoln declared having been selected as captain by his friends gave him more satisfaction than he had enjoyed since. 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
11: This Memorial Day, the Nevada Department of Veterans Services and the Nevada Veterans Coalition invite you to honor, respect, and remember the thousands of servicemen and women who are laid to rest at the Northern Nevada Veterans Memorial Cemetery in Fernley. 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

0: 97.7 KOZZ. It's Reno's Classic Rocks, 924. Kevin and Jay, your morning crew. Good morning.
1: Good morning.
0: And with, the bonus edition of Traffic Terry occasionally.
1: Yeah, he's in here. Hi, buddy.
2: Yeah.
1: Hi.
2: Thanks for letting me hang out.
0: No, always. Well, you're right down the hall. 775-737 KOZZ is the number. Brent texted in. He said, good morning, crew. Sorry it's taken so long to chime in. Dealing with idiots on the road as I'm driving a big truck. Still don't know why people find it amusing to cut off big trucks. Just wish there were NASCAR rules on the freeway so that I could tap a quarter.
1: Big truck.
0: He wants to tap a quarter panel, put him into the wall as they go to cut me off, and I have to step on the brakes. That would be kind of funny. 580 with NASCAR rules.
1: That's great.
3: Big truck.
2: Robin is racing.
0: Hey, they're going to be at Aftershock.
1: Yes, they will. Cold Chamber and their
3: big
1: lead
3: truck.
1: Singer. Their lead singer turned 60 years old yesterday. Speaking of turning 76 yesterday was Billy Squire. Some other birthdays to let you know. Magic Dick from the Jay Giles Band, 81 years old. Stevie Wonder is 76. Stephen Colbert is 62. And Harvey Keitel, 87 years old today.
0: Well, wow. Stephen is retirement age, so he's picking a good time.
1: I kicked Harvey Keitel out of the movie theater way back in 1991. When I was working at the Dome Theaters over near where the Peppermill is right now. And he was doing something that you weren't supposed to do, and that is sit on the steps. That's a fire hazard. And I told him, you're going to have to go find a seat. And the guy he was with was like, there's no seats available. I said, what, front row has a few seats available. And the guy was like, don't you know who he is? I said, no. He's like, this is Harvey Keitel. I said, I don't care who he is. He either has to find a seat or he has to get out. They left.
0: How'd that go for you?
1: They left.
0: Did you find something in your car later?
1: They left.
2: All right.
1: Yeah. So that is my claim to fame with Harvey Keitel.
2: And that was in his peak?
1: Yeah. Oh, yeah.
2: Yeah.
1: Because he was in town filming Sister Act.
0: No.
2: Yeah. Ah, okay. Yep. That makes sense. Mm-hmm.
0: Well, Donald Gibb, you know, he's a famous. He's not part of the Bee Gees.
1: No, he's not.
0: But famous movie star, died at 71. He was Ogre in Revenge of the Nerds.
1: Nerds.
0: He was the big football player who just wanted to kill all the nerds.
1: Yes.
0: Died just months after Robert Carradine died by suicide in February. He was also 71.
1: Oh, man.
0: I'm telling
1: That's
0: you.
1: It's not a good year for Revenge of the Nerds because now we have two stars that have passed away. He was also in Bloodsport, by the way.
0: Oh, yeah.
1: Bloodsport.
0: That's right.
1: Timothy Busfield. He's got himself into some trouble. He's still alive, but he got himself into some trouble.
0: Yeah, a little bit. Gibb started in movies with Clint Eastwood in Any Which Way You Can.
1: Oh, that's a good movie.
0: He did Stripes with Bill Murray and Harold Ramis.
1: Okay.
0: He went on to do Arnold Schwarzenegger's Conan the Barbarian.
1: Oh, okay.
0: So, yeah.
1: All right.
0: Had a good run. We got a great stage musical in the works.
1: Oh, okay.
0: It's called Dare to Be Stupid, the Weird Al musical.
2: Yes. I am here for all things Weird Al.
1: Weird Al.
0: Did you see the train wreck of a movie with Daniel Radcliffe?
2: I did, and I loved it. I did. Because
1: it was not a train wreck of a movie.
2: It was supposed to be a train wreck. That's right. The whole thing.
1: It was a spoof, and incredible.
0: At first, I thought it was supposed to be like a biopic.
1: Right.
0: And then I started watching it, and I went, nope.
1: It was a spoof biopic.
0: This is... Yeah, it's called Dare to Be Stupid, the Weird Al musical, original story co-written by Al himself, featuring songs spanning the career. He said, ever since I was a middle-aged man, I've always wanted to be part of the New York theater community.
1: I love Weird Al, man.
2: I do.
1: One
0: Plus,
1: of the greatest
0: the
1: of all
0: one
1: time.
0: Thing people always say about Broadway is it's severely lacking in Weird Al-based entertainment. He said, I think this musical should fix that problem immediately.
1: That's awesome.
0: It's also the name of his 1985 album.
1: Yes, it is.
0: As well as its title track. So we'll keep you posted on when you can get your Broadway tickets for that. I wonder who's going to play Weird Al in.
1: I don't know. Maybe Daniel Radcliffe again.
0: Hard to tell. Woody Harrelson and Matthew McConaughey, long-standing inside joke that they could be half-brothers.
1: Mm-hmm.
0: Matthew's mom has never debunked the rumor, said, you know, she had her fun back in the day.
1: Yes, she did.
0: And so they do act alike. They are really, really close. They're good friends. Well, now they got a new show coming to Apple TV called brothers.
1: That's awesome.
2: Oh, wow.
0: And they are going to acknowledge the rumor that they could be half brothers. Woody said, it compares to Curb Your Enthusiasm. He said, we play ourselves, but everything is fictionalized. Mm-hmm. So the show starts with him coming to Texas to hang out with Matthew. But once his bus is inside the gates of the ranch, it's not going to go anywhere.
1: Okay.
0: So that's the concept. That's what they're doing for the first 8 episodes. So Matthew McConaughey, Woody Harrelson, and Hope. They are going to do their brother thing.
1: I can't wait for this. This is going to be a great show, I think.
0: Think so?
1: Oh, man, I love Matthew McConaughey, yeah. And Woody Harrelson is fantastic, man.
0: And I tell you, there's very few things on Apple TV that I don't like.
1: Right.
0: The shows that they choose to put on and that they produce are just top-notch. Yeah.
1: There are some shows I just can't get into, like The Morning Show. I was trying Bad Monkey with Vince Vaughn.
2: Bad Monkey's awesome.
1: It's been tough for me. I'm going to try it again. Because it's been
0: classic Vince Vaughn. He plays the same character in every movie.
1: And I love Vince Vaughn, so that one's been tough for me. So I'll have to try.
2: Severance is absolutely amazing.
1: That was another one that's been a little tough for me to get into. I've watched it. I'm up to like 6 episodes, maybe.
2: They're not spoon feeding it. You have to think.
1: No, and I don't mind thinking. It's just, I've just been having a tough time getting into some of those. I love Shrinking. I love the one with Owen Wilson.
0: Stick.
1: Yeah, Stick. That was a good one.
2: Ted Lasso. Come on.
1: Ted Lasso was good.
0: He's not looking forward to season 4 because his misogyny is taking over.
1: Oh.
2: You're coaching a women's team. I think it's great.
1: Whatever.
0: see? Have you delved into Pluribus?
2: No, it's on my list.
0: Pluribus is weird as hell, but it's a great show again.
1: So I just started the studio with Seth Rogen. I'm not the biggest Seth Rogen fan anymore, but I just started that one, so we'll see how that goes.
0: There you go. So Brothers coming to Apple TV.
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6: New crash in Sparks. I'm Terry with a look at your morning commute. Nevada State Police and Sparks are working to clear a crash on 80 eastbound right near Vista Boulevard. Watch out for delays there. The drive out to USA Parkway is in the moderate to heavy range on eastbound 80 between Vista and Patrick. Moderate to heavy traffic reported on your commute out of the North Valleys on southbound 395 between Lemon Drive and the Spaghetti Bowl. Moderate traffic reported on southbound 580 between the airport and South Meadows Parkway. I'm Terry with a final look at your morning commute. Have a good rest of your day.
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8: News 4 Chief Meteorologist Matt Monroe with your Reno forecast. And today we're back in the sunshine. Highs only reach 81. Now an average is typically 73, but for a change, we're out of the 90s. Now the winds are back later on this afternoon. Westerly winds 10 to 20, gusting to 35. Hope you have a terrific day.
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0: Just take the 90s and throw up all over the ballroom. That is awesome.
1: Sure.
0: I love that.
1: We don't really want you throwing
0: no,
1: up.
0: No, that, but that's like the 90s throwing
1: up. Yes, yeah. But we don't want you to throw up.
0: No. Keep it under control.
1: Yes.
0: 9:46 with your morning crew, Kevin and Jay, and Traffic Terry.
2: Hi, guys.
0: Good morning. 775-737-KOZZ. One thing that we really did not give enough attention to today, Jay, it is National Apple Pie Day.
1: Oh, yes. Apple pie.
3: Guys, what exactly does third base feel like?
4: Like warm apple pie.
3: Yeah?
4: Yeah.
3: Apple pie, huh?
4: Uh-huh.
3: McDonald's or homemade?
0: Well, one's going to burn the heck out of you, and then they'll have to put a warning on it.
1: So. Yes, exactly. No, I love the McDonald's apple pie. Are you an apple pie fan?
0: I do like apple pie.
1: Do you like ice cream on top or whipped cream or just plain?
0: Yes.
1: Ice cream on all of it.
0: All of it. All of it. Well, whipped cream or ice cream, yeah. Plain can be good. It really depends on the crust.
1: Do you like the Dutch apple pie with the crumbles on top?
0: Yeah, yes. Of course.
1: That's incredible.
0: Mm-hmm.
1: Yeah. Okay. I like that. I want some apple pie now, man. I was good.
0: I was surprised you didn't go get some today.
1: I was going to, and then we got in. I almost went through the drive-thru. But I didn't know if I would get caught up in the drive-thru, so I said, eh. Maybe on the way out of here, though.
0: Yeah. But don't go to the drive-thru, you know.
1: Well, if there's...
0: Because you got to be down the hall in just, what, 15 minutes?
1: Yeah, so if there's a lot of people in the drive-thru, I won't worry about it. But
0: okay.
1: I do want an apple pie now.
2: You're going to hang your head out the window and yell at everybody now.
1: Especially after hearing that clip. I really want apple pie.
2: I'll leave that one alone.
0: Thank you. I appreciate that. We like to keep our listenership. So, all 12 of them.
1: Yeah.
0: 775-737-KOZZ. Remember that number for tomorrow. We will entertain you, or at least try to, with another, question of the day and possibly another rant, because this is the airing of the grievances week.
1: Apparently it is.
0: Apparently. Yeah. So we will join you at 6 a.m. We sure happy it's Thursday. Until then, have yourselves a tremendous day.
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Good morning. Yours truly, Chris Payne, in for Pam Ferris as she's in for Max for the rest of the week. Let's get a little lively with NXS on the Z.

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0: 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ZZ Top, baby. On a Wednesday, let's get after it, shall we? We have new hours here at the radio station. So, for instance, when you win something like Tedeschi Truck Span tickets a little later on this afternoon, in the 12 o'clock hour, you'll have between 9 a.m. and 3 p.m. In fact, you'll have up to 30 days because the show is on Thursday, June 4th? Right? Thursday, June 4th, at Lake Tahoe Amphitheater at Caesars Republic. So you want to grab those tickets between 9 a.m. and 3 p.m. Don't forget your picture ID as well. We're still closed on the weekends and on holidays, but we have modified our business hours to 9 a.m. to 3 p.m. Music on the way from the Black Crowes, Pink Floyd, and Chicago, too.
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2: News 4, Chief Meteorologist Matt Monroe with your Reno forecast. And today we're back in the sunshine. Highs only reach 81. Now an average is typically 73, but for a change, we're out of the 90s. Now the winds are back later on this afternoon. Westerly winds 10 to 20, gusting to 35. Hope you have a terrific day.
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0: 105.7 KOZC, Reno's classic rock, a band whose 30th anniversary for the album Southern Harmony and the Musical Companion was yesterday, featuring that song, Remedy. Black Crowes will be on the road this summer, August 19th and 21-22. You'll find them in Northern California, Toyota Amphitheater and Shoreline Amphitheater. And then 2 days later, if you're going to go to Las Vegas, you'll find them opening for Guns N' Roses at Allegiant Stadium. Chris Payne here, hanging out with you. Max Volume's got a live broadcast Saturday morning, 10 a.m. until noon at BJ's Nevada Barbecue. They've been owned and operated, family owned and operated, for 40 years in Northern Nevada. 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
2: The Pony Express not only carried mail, it also connected the West with national events. On November 7th, 1860, an extra pony run galloped out of Fort Kearney, Nebraska, arriving in a cloud of dust at Fort Churchill, Nevada, in a remarkable 7 days, 7 hours. Riders brought news of Abraham Lincoln's election and start of the Civil War. The news flashed by telegraph to San Francisco and up and down the Pacific coast. Lincoln is elected. 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

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Pam Ferris is a beauty, and she's in for Max Volume for the rest of the week, and she has your opportunity to grab a copy of the 1975 masterpiece by Eagles, One of These Nights, a deluxe edition, courtesy of Rhino Records. 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

0: 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Happy birthday, Stevie. Oh, wait, not Stevie Ray Vaughan, Stevie Wonder. Wow. Got carried away for a hot second. Yeah, Stevie Wonder today. Wow, 76 years young. Signed with Motown Records' Tomla label at the age of 11 and continues to perform and record for Motown to this day. Scored over 40 U.S. and U.K. top 40 singles, including albums include Talking Book, obviously Inner Vision, Songs in the Key of Life. We could go on forever. But happy birthday, Stevie Wonder.
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2: News 4, Chief Meteorologist Matt Monroe with your Reno forecast. And today we're back in the sunshine. Highs only reach 81. Now an average is typically 73, but for a change, we're out of the 90s. Now the winds are back later on this afternoon. Westerly winds 10 to 20, gusting to 35. Hope you have a terrific day.
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12: Hi, it's Pam Ferris. 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

0: 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Roll the Stones with Pam Ferris later on today. 5 o'clock, she'll give you a triple shot of the Rolling Stones. What decade? 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Maybe 70s, 80s, 90s. 80s, 90s, 2000s. 80s, 90s, 2010. It's all up to Pam. Find out today. Roll the Stones of Pam Ferris at 5 o'clock. Yours truly, Chris Payne, MC for the Reno Aces, and looking forward to seeing you at Greater Nevada Field tonight. First pitch is at 6.05 p.m. We'll be out there. It's a wild Wednesday, so if you want to get infield reserve tickets for $10.29, go to renoaces.com, and when checking out, use the code WILD, and you'll get those infield reserve tickets for $10.29 apiece. 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
5: 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History, Liberty, and Laughs. 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
6: During the Black Hawk War, a volunteer militia comprised of farmers and rough fellows from the backwoods of Illinois chose Abe Lincoln as their captain. Instilling discipline, Lincoln marched his rowdy company in wide formation headlong toward a fence. Forgetting the proper command to march his men two by two through a small gate, Lincoln ingeniously ordered the company halt, dismissing them to fall in again on the other side. Years later, as president, Lincoln declared having been selected as captain by his friends gave him more satisfaction than he had enjoyed since. This has been A Penny for Your Thoughts, presented by Lincoln Heating and Air.
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You are roughly, looking at the clock now, roughly 13 minutes away from walking away with tickets to see Tedeschi Trucks Band at Lake Tahoe Amphitheater at Caesars Republic.

0: 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The old program director from the radio station here, like 40 plus years ago, Daniel Cook, the Sarge. His favorite band is Genesis, so every time we play Genesis, I always think of the Sarge. Also, the Sarge was the first one to give me a job in radio in 1989. So thank you so much, Sarge. This is where we are today. Sarge is enjoying good times up in the Pacific Northwest, and if you're listening online, Sarge, thank you so much for listening. We've got some tickets up for grabs now to see Tedeschi Trucks Band on August 9th. I said the show was in June. Boy, was I wrong. August 9th, Lake Tahoe Amphitheater at Caesars Republic. Let's go. 775-737-KOZZ. Caller 11, as long as you're 21 and up and have not won in the past 15 days, those tickets are yours.
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2: News 4, Chief Meteorologist Matt Monroe with your Reno forecast. And today we're back in the sunshine. Highs only reach 81. Now an average is typically 73, but for a change, we're out of the 90s. Now the winds are back later on this afternoon. Westerly winds 10 to 20, gusting to 35. Hope you have a terrific day.
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0: 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Don't ever tell Donald Fagan that Steely Dan is Yacht Rock. Also, don't tell him that we play a lot of Steely Dan on our Yacht Rock program Sunday mornings from 9 to 11. New time. It's the same radio station, but new time, 9 to 11. So if you wake up at 8 o'clock and all of a sudden you're like, what is this show? We have a new show that airs at 8 o'clock, but we do Yacht Rock 9 to 11. A two-hour cruise with yours truly, Chris Payne, as your host.
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2: He had to change his address to Vatican City.
3: Oh, right. Okay.
2: The lady on the customer service line said he needed to come down to the bank in person to make those changes. 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
3: Yeah.
2: All of this, whereas you've got some dirty meth head sitting in a closet somewhere with a computer stealing your identity and moving your money everywhere.
3: Right, yeah, exactly.
2: But the Pope actually can't do it. 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
3: Maybe he should call that meth head.
2: My son-in-law's birthday.
3: Oh, it is.
2: 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I'm just trying to keep them anonymous because I just don't want our huge amount of success to make their lives uncomfortable.
3: In the meantime, my daughter Jalen, she just goes around telling everybody.
2: It's because she is of your blood. Perhaps you've heard of me.
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9: 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Riders brought news of Abraham Lincoln's election and start of the Civil War. 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
1: News 4 Chief Meteorologist Matt Monroe with today's Lake Tahoe forecast. It's going to be gorgeous at the lake today. Tons of sunshine, high temperatures, warmer than average, but cooler than record highs. 68 degrees, the average is 61, and the winds today should be fairly light, mainly from the southwest, between 5 and 10. Have a super day.
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Time to get your wild on, you bet. Steppenwolf, Billy Idol just ahead of that. Rebel Yell. It is the Workforce Free Ride. Good afternoon, I'm Pam. I'm in for Max Volume today through Friday. It's John Mellencamp on Reno's Classic Rock.

105.7 KOZZ, Reno's Classic Rock and Poison. Talk dirty to me. Good afternoon. You're with Pam. Yes, we're doing a little studio shuffle here. Max Volume out for the next several days. I'm in for Max on the Workforce Free Ride. Chris Payne in for me middays between 10 and 2. So, hey, it's a different kind of time of day. Just slipping in here with you. I know on the way we've got Elton John, Jay Giles Band, and Shine. Today's Magic Dick's birthday. What is he, like 81 years old from the Jay Giles Band? Also, coming up, you're going to have a chance to win this very special CD double set. It's the Eagles. One of these nights, deluxe edition, thanks to Rhino Records. I'll give that away during the 5 o'clock hour. You just

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3: New crash and sparks. I'm Terry with a look at your morning commute. Nevada State Police and Sparks are working to clear a crash on 80 eastbound right near Vista Boulevard. Watch out for delays there. The drive out to USA Parkway is in the moderate to heavy range on eastbound 80 between Vista and Patrick. Moderate to heavy traffic reported on your commute out of the North Valleys on southbound 395 between Lemon Drive and the Spaghetti Bowl. Moderate traffic reported on southbound 580 between the airport and South Meadows Parkway. I'm Terry with a final look at your morning commute. Have a good rest of your day.
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4: Happy Wednesday. This is forecaster Elizabeth Mitchell with your Reno forecast. Tonight will be quite breezy with 15 to 20 mile per hour winds coming in from the west and a low of 46 degrees. However, winds will die down after midnight, leading to a beautiful and calm Thursday. Tomorrow, you can expect sunny skies, calm winds, and a high of 84 degrees.
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0: Collective Soul on Reno's Classic Rock, 105.7 KOZZ. They will be appearing at the Nugget Grand Ballroom on Saturday, June 27th. 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Plenty of things going on this weekend. Yes, including the Reno Aces. They won last night at Greater Nevada Field against Las Vegas Aviators, 8-6. Tonight, playing once again, it's Nurse Appreciation Night at 6:05 p.m. And coming up on Sunday, I gave away a lot of tickets to Mother's Recognition Day just last week. So if you're coming by the station to pick up a pair of tickets that you haven't picked up yet, remember we have new hours for your prize pickup between 9 a.m. and 3 p.m. Monday through Friday.
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105.7 KOZZ, Reno's Classic Rock. Stuck in the middle with you. Steeler's Wheel, kind of like a thorn between two roses. Good afternoon, I'm Pam Ferris. 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

0: Asia, 105.7 KOZZ, Reno's Classic Rock. Heat of the moment, I think we're as warm as we're going to get. 78 degrees right now, but very pleasant outside, but rather breezy too. On the way, a band that's going to be here November 1st at the Reno Ballroom. Foreigner is on the way, along with Pat Benatar and Guns N' Roses. And on Saturday, it's going to be Motley Mayhem. And this time, we'll be at BJ's Nevada Barbecue on Victorian Avenue in Sparks. Max volume will be there between 10 and noon. Good time to get breakfast. And you know how you go on a website and you might see photos of their food, and then when you get it delivered to you, it doesn't look like what you saw in the pictures. You know, something's missing. It doesn't look as juicy. But if you go to BJ's Nevada Barbecue, the pictures look just like the food. They have shrimp and grits, ribeye steak and eggs. They have so much more, different scrambles, cowboy benedict, country benedict, huevos rancheros, and so much more. So head out there. Plus, when you go there on Saturday between 10 and noon with Max Volume out there, get a raffle ticket. That's going to get you in the raffle if you're over 21 to see Motley Crue and the Carnival of Sins tour, which is coming September 24th. To the Shoreline Amphitheater. Somebody's going to win those tickets, and it might as well be you.
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3: We're kicking off this afternoon with two crashes on the board. Hey, it's Boogie with a look at this afternoon's traffic. Authorities are reporting a crash on Pyramid Highway southbound at Golden View Drive. The second crash, that one's being reported on 80 westbound just past the Spaghetti Bowl. Emergency vehicles could still be active at both locations, so approach those sections of road with caution. I see major intersection congestion on both sides of Sparks Boulevard, in and around the intersection with Bering Boulevard. Heavy westbound flow on 80 between USA Parkway and Patrick, too. Be ready for a scramble there. This is Boogie with a look at this afternoon's traffic.
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6: Happy Wednesday. This is forecaster Elizabeth Mitchell with your Tahoe forecast. Tonight will be clear skies with southwesterly winds coming in at about

0: looks mild and calm with sunny skies and a high of 75 degrees. Those sunny skies will continue into the weekend.
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0: 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My name is Pam Ferris. I'm in for Max Volume today through Friday, too. This is a happy hump day, isn't it? Getting over the hump. 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
3: He's calling his bank.
2: He had to change his address to Vatican City.
3: Oh, right, okay.
2: The lady on the customer service line said he needed to come down to the bank in person to make those changes. Unfortunately, okay. 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
3: Yeah.
2: All of this, whereas you've got some dirty meth head sitting in a closet somewhere with a computer stealing your identity and moving your money everywhere.
3: Right, yeah, exactly.
2: But the Pope actually can't do it.
3: Maybe he should call that meth head.
2: My son-in-law's birthday.
3: Oh, it is.
2: Of the eldest daughter, the big burly one. I'm just trying to keep them anonymous because I just don't want our huge amount of success to make their lives uncomfortable.
3: In the meantime, my daughter Jalen, she just goes around telling everybody.
2: It's because she is of your blood. Perhaps you've heard of me.
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5: The northbound traffic jam has started. Hey, it's Boogie with a look at this afternoon's traffic. 395 northbound from the Spaghetti Bowl up to the North Valleys is overfilled and moving slow. You can expect bumper-to-bumper movement there. Be ready for the narrow lanes past North McCarran. By the time you get to Stead Boulevard and beyond, that movement gets easier. If you are heading down from the North Valleys, expect pockets of congestion from Lemon Drive to Audi Boulevard. 80 westbound from Fallon and Friendly, that's starting to grow. As you pass USA Parkway, the flow will get thicker until you get into Vista Boulevard. And Sparks Boulevard, that's slammed from Bering down to Prater Way. This is Boogie with a look at this afternoon's traffic.
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9: 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Instilling discipline, Lincoln marched his rowdy company in wide formation headlong toward a fence. Forgetting the proper command to march his men two by two through a small gate, Lincoln ingeniously ordered the company halt, dismissing them to fall in again on the other side. Years later, as president, Lincoln declared having been selected as captain by his friends gave him more satisfaction than he had enjoyed since. 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

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It is the Workforce Free Ride. Good afternoon. I'm Pam. I get to slip into Max Volume's prize stash. And I'll tell you what I came up with. And it's a chance for you to win something next hour. I'll give you the details coming up.

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0: 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I'm Pam Ferris with REM, Motley Crue, and a lost classic from Creedence Clearwater Revival coming up. Plus, at 5 p.m., we'll shift into high gear and roll the Stones. And a prize for you. Oh, I was already an Eagles fan before One of These Nights was released in 1975. That album catapulted the Eagles into superstardom. And the album was the last studio album to feature the original lineup of Randy Meisner, Glenn Frey, Don Henley, Bernie Ledden, and along with new member then, Don Felder. And next hour, you've got a chance to win the Eagles One of These Nights Deluxe Edition featuring a 1975 concert at Anaheim Stadium. A CD you'll definitely want to add to your CD collection. 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

0: The city continues to experience a heavy flow in two places due to two crashes. The first one is on 80 eastbound between North Virginia Street and Wells Avenue. Be ready for a heavy buildup there. The second crash is on 395 northbound at Audi Boulevard. One right lane is being affected, so be on the lookout for emergency vehicles on the shoulder as they work to clean that up. The rest of the way up to Lemon Drive, that's heavy and slow, too. The wheels are building up fast on 80 westbound as well from USA Parkway to Mustang. A scramble awaits there. And Prater Way is bumper to bumper between East McCarran and Vista Boulevard. And Pyramid Highway northbound is packed to the gills from Los Altos Parkway to Eagle Canyon Road. This is Boogie with a look at this afternoon's traffic.
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1: Happy Wednesday. This is forecaster Elizabeth Mitchell with your Reno forecast. Tonight will be quite breezy with 15 to 20 mile per hour winds coming in from the west and a low of 46 degrees. However, winds will die down after midnight, leading to a beautiful and calm Thursday. Tomorrow, you can expect sunny skies, calm wind, and a high of 84 degrees.
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0: Creedence Clearwater Revival, 105.7 KOZZ, a lost classic from 1969 off Bayou Country, born on the bayou, swamp rock, if you will, with lyrics that added new words to our vocabulary, like chuglin. Go ahead, say it with me, chuglin. Chuglin all the way down to New Orleans, because chances are you won't say it again. Or chasing down a hoodoo. That would be a ghost-like apparition. Kind of reminds me a little bit of the Sacramento River Delta back in the day. Well, we're going to turn the workforce free ride up a notch in just moments with Steely Dan, Blue Oyster Cult, and get ready as we roll the stones next.
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3: Virginia City's 44th annual Chili on the Comstock Festival is May 16th and 17th.
4: The crash on 80 eastbound right before Wells Avenue is still causing quite the chaos as we get through the bottom of this hour. Hey, it's Boogie with a look at this afternoon's traffic. According to the report, two right lanes were being affected there, so that's causing a major buildup. It could come up on you quickly, so stay alert as you get through the underpass tunnel past North Virginia Street. 395 northbound from the Spaghetti Bowl up to Golden Valley Road is a rock-solid jam, too. A crash near Audi is still active, so be on the lookout for emergency vehicles on the shoulder there. And 80 westbound is jammed in two spots from USA Parkway to Mustang. Then you get a little reprieve, only to get slammed again between the Sparks Arena and the Spaghetti Bowl. This is Boogie with a look at this afternoon's traffic.
3: Virginia City's 44th annual Chili on the Comstock Festival is May 16th and 17th.
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12: 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Riders brought news of Abraham Lincoln's election and start of the Civil War. The news flashed by telegraph to San Francisco and up and down the Pacific coast. 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